0: set free a suffering humanity.
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Rob Zombie Dragula, Knoxville's Rock Station, 93.7 WVLZ. Well, police in Arizona are looking for a suspect, and the surveillance video has one very unusual detail. Apparently, this guy wasn't just using the pool and hot tub. He was getting very friendly with a rubber duck. Sounds like somebody I might know. Steve Field right now. Get it. We'll talk about it coming up in just a few.

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1: Good afternoon. The heat dome continues to hold strong. Temperatures today topping out in the low to mid 90s. Heat index values pushing close to 100, which is well above average. 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That's your latest forecast. I'm meteorologist Mike Witcher from the East Tennessee Weather Center. And remember to always get the latest forecast weather updates with the East Tennessee Weather app.
2: 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But now that the boss is off our back, let's get back to the rock. 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